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1: They say the holy water's watered down, and this town's lost its faith. Our colors will fade.

0: La L y la L del mañanero al aire.
1: When I walk on by, girls be looking like Debbie Fly. I pick to the beat, walking down the street and my new the freak, yeah. 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